You met me in LES playing pool. 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Recognized danger, still fell in love like a fool, cause it was worth the risk. You're the exception, you weren't the rule.

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1: Oh, it's beautiful. But wait a minute, isn't this...
0: Yeah, yes it is.
1: But I thought the old lady dropped it into the ocean in the air.
0: Well, baby, I went down and got it for you.

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Spędzamy wspólnie dobry dzień. I found my feet again and now I need to teach them how to run.

0: Trendy Radio.
1: Give me action. At the touch of the button, flying through hyperspace in a computer interface.